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5: Kia ora, Aotearoa. 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

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I am Sharina, and tonight I've got for you an album by Charisma. It's Can't Call It, and it was released only last year. This is a double album featuring a whopping 17 tracks. And so that is the next hour, pretty much. The next 52 minutes anyway, jam-packed. So I'll get into it, really. Just before I start the rest of the album. So Charisma described this album as reflecting uncertainty about the future. So it's called Can't Call It. And can you call it? Can you? This next track here is Hit Bottom. Hope you enjoy the album by Charisma.

That was the album Can't Call It by Charisma. I hope you enjoyed that as much as I did, and I hope it warmed up the old bones on this freezing cold Thursday night. A little bit about Charisma. He actually started DJing at just 13 years old, and in 2014 he was inducted into the BBC Radio 1 Hall of Fame by Pete Tong. So super cool. Hope you enjoyed that album. So great. Stick around. From 7 o'clock tonight, we've got Clint with the Amplifier Hour. Stay tuned, and I'll pass on to him. Have a great evening. Ka kite.

Right, welcome to the Amplify Hour. You're here with Clint on this horribly rainy, cold night. Hey, there's a massive gig going on tonight in Hamilton with the Bleeders, Vol Maxim, Courtney and the Holy, and Boilermaker. So I thought it would be a good idea to start the show off with the Bleeders. And the song's called A Bleeding Heart.

All right. Well, welcome to the Amplifier. Hey, the Bleeders are doing the rounds, man. Tomorrow night, New Plymouth. We're going to see them live. I hope everyone out there has got their tickets and are going. Up next, I have chosen a band that I play quite regularly, a band that I saw in Auckland. They're really cool. Upcoming punk band that, well, upcoming, I mean, shit, they're smashing it. The next song is by the Vile Maxim, who are opening for the Bleeders tonight in Hamilton. The song's called New Town.

Very, very cool. Really like that band, man. Can't say enough about them. Okay, so up next we've got Courtney and the Unholy. The song's called Vulture, Vulture. This is a bluesy, bluesy, beautiful number. Tomorrow night they're playing here in New Plymouth. So, yeah, another great band that you're going to see tomorrow night. Get out, support local and unlocal. Just support all New Zealand bands. I want to say a big shout out to Reduce to Clear. Thank you for sponsoring the show. Didn't get the ad up in time. She's always a bit of a rush coming in here after someone. So thank you, Reduce to Clear. Also, Ed and Rosie, who they will be sort of getting ready to fly back to New Zealand. So next week I'll have them back on the show and everything will sort of be back to normal. We'll be ringing bands, talking to bands, having people in the studio and talking all things New Zealand music, which is just the best. So, yeah, I'm going to pump this next song, Vulture Vulture, by Courtney and the Unholy.

Super good band. Damn. Really cool. Okay, so up next, I've got a song from the Beths. I'm not getting excited, but I am. This is just a cool song that I was listening to. Beths are just a really rad New Zealand band. Again, just so much talent in the country. Support all these artists, man. Like, the best thing you can do on earth is buy the t-shirts, buy the vinyl, and get to the shows. It's the only real way that bands can make any sort of money off being a band. It's just got to keep them alive, man. So here we go.

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Okay, so we're going to go heavy. We're going down. We're going to drop it down a bit. So this is Planet of the Dead, man. I saw these guys play with Infinity Ritual. My God, what a cool band. The song's called The Sprawl. The Sprawl. So let's have it.

Planet of the Dead, The Sprawl. How cool is that song? All right. Up next, I've got the Afterlights, Cascade, cool as song. These guys are playing a gig in Hamilton. It's coming up in another week or so at the Navarro Lounge, which is not going to be around much longer. That place is getting bold, and they're going to turn it into a whole lot of apartments or something dumb like that. So that's just another beautiful little venue that we are going to lose. Mockers has been super, super duper cool and just supporting that venue and putting on Wrecking Ball gigs. So I think this might be part three, if I'm right. Let's hear the Afterlights. These guys are a three-piece instrumental, if you don't know much about them. Really cool. They've played here before, up here at the Most. Great little venue. If you ever get the chance to come up here, it's just a great little place to come and see some bands. You can get up nice and close and just get that music right in your face where it needs to be. Okay.

That was the Afterlights. Afterlights. Blah, blah, blah. Too many beers, man. Jesus. Right. So up next, listen, this is an old school band, really great band, really wicked vinyl. It's Pumpkinhead. The song's called Sloth. This is just a magical album, that record that they re-released or put out. And shit, I love every song on it. I wish I could just play the whole album tonight. It'll be cool. All right, Sloth by Pumpkinhead.

Oh, that was wicked. Pumpkinhead, man. Holy crap, they're cool. I remember them back in the day. They were pretty full on. Right, up next, I'm playing Lung. We've been playing a bit of Lung on the show, and I must say they are a wicked band. They've got a lot of cool history. We're going to go through that sort of in the coming weeks as they are going to be playing up here at the most. Go see Mark. Go get a ticket. Go online, get a ticket. Under the Radar, I'm pretty sure. Yeah, they're playing at the most, so tickets will be limited to the show. There's a couple of other bands, Girl I Wanna Be, super awesome, and me, Rosie and Ed, our band, Avon Rose, will be playing as well. It's going to be a pretty wicked night. It's going to be full of fun. It's going to be loud. It's going to be super cool, so just don't miss out. Get your tickets, because I know quite a few people that are keen to come up and check that show out. So, yep. Get into Vinyl Countdown, go see Mark, or get online, go get a ticket, and yeah, make sure you don't miss out on this one. It's going to be cool. So the song's called Isolated Gun by Lung.

All right. There you have it, Lung. Get up to the most. Support them. It's going to be a badass night that you will not forget or you won't remember ever over. It's going to be cool. Right, so what have I got up next? I got Pieces of Molly. I don't want to. These guys are wicked. They're on the list tonight because they're wicked. So let's have it. Right, let's get this song racked up.

All right, you're on the Amplifier. Proudly sponsored by Reducer Clear. Bargain so cheap your wallet will cheer. How's that for a jingle? Isn't it magic? Right, up next, I've got the Avondale Spiders. The song is called Love Is Dead. I love that. Saw these guys play here in the Naki. Really cool band. Really, really, really cool. Enjoyed the whole set. They were cool. So let's have it. Love Is Dead, man. Avondale Spiders.

0: Shit, that's a cool song. I can really resonate with that, you know. Okay, so up next, I've got, it's a bit of a New Zealand anthem, really, old school one, and I thought it would just play it. Darcy Clay, Jesus, I Was Evil. You're gone but not forgotten, brother, and your music lives on. And that's the beautiful thing about music, hey, like it can live on way past you. And I think that's why a lot of people, a lot of musicians, you know, they make albums, they make music, they put it out there, and shit, if they die, the music lives on, right? So Darcy Clay, Jesus, I Was Evil.
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All right, up next, Beast Wars, Red God. These guys are just one of New Zealand's wickedest bands. So why not play them on the amplifier? You know, it makes perfect sense to me. So here we go, Red God by Beast Wars.

All right, well, back on the subject of tomorrow night, we've got the Bleeders playing, which is massively exciting. Courtney and the Unholy, and there's also Plague Ditch playing as well, so it would only be fair to play Plague Ditch. So we've got Acid Walk by Plague Ditch up next. Yeah, get out, support these guys. It's going to be a pretty packed night up there, I'd be thinking. So here we have it, Plague Ditch, Acid Walk.

All right, that was Plague Ditch, Acid Warp. Really cool. Get along tomorrow night. See these bands. Bleeders, Courtney and the Unholy. Is it Saturday? Is it? I thought it was tomorrow. I was gearing up for tomorrow. I'm pretty sure it's tomorrow, Dawn.

They're playing tonight in Hamilton and tomorrow night. Yeah, double check that one, because otherwise my mate, who, you know, we're heading out for dinner and going to go to the show. Pretty sure it's tomorrow. Could be wrong, though. Shit, I usually am. So, anyway, I'm going to leave you guys tonight with a good old song by Head Like a Hole, which just Kiwi royalty, really. It's what should we play? I think I'm just going to play Glory Glory. Hallelujah. So we'll catch you all later. We'll see you next week. We'll have Rosie on the show next week. It'll be a banger. So thank you all for listening. Peace.

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1: 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Will you, Taranaki, take Kerala to be your lawfully wedded restaurant?
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9: 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You hear?

Good evening. Welcome to the Tauranga Sound Hour. Slow with a slight late start tonight, but we had a few too many adverts to kick in, but they are very important to hear. But that's what pays our bills. Right, stay off the S3 in the road there, staying with number one being Dave Ritchie Smith and a track called Standing Still. Almost hot off the press is the latest album from this well-known artist. The song is taken from this, from that album, and this title, Foiled. And it can be found on Spotify.com, along with quite a few other things that Dave has done over the years. Number two, Whispered Dish and a track called I Found Out. And another new release, this one coming from a newer player in the music scene. They too have released a new album titled The Ordinary Life. This song is taken from that album too, and it can be found on Bandcamp.com. And to celebrate the release of that EP slash album, Whispered Dish are doing a gig tomorrow night at Orokua, a little place called Dawn's. It's a little cafe type place out there. I'm not 100% sure can they bend to it. It's on the main street just past Butler's Reef, and they're doing a gig there to celebrate the release. So you might do nothing, you're close by, go check it out. Further details about it can be found on Facebook.com. Just look for Whispered Dish. Okay, first straight into part two of the show, something a little bit more recent.

Welcome back, and those, and also hello to those who just joined the show. This is Taranaki Sound Hour for those who just tuned in, and you've been listening for half an hour of music so far. Right, you just heard Jeremiah Denine with a track called Diamonds. It's a new one from him as well. I've only ever seen him once on stage, but he's pretty busy and then behind the scenes in the studio. This track, along with many, many others, single tracks, can be found on Spotify.com under his name, Jeremiah Denine. Number two, Kit Seth's Empire, and a track called The Only Constants. For one mystery artist who's never performed on stage down north, he's been busy releasing many, many, many new tracks. This one is taken from his digital album title, One Self and the Abstract World. And that is available over on Bandcamp.com, along with heaps and heaps of other stuff he's done. Number three, Anee Columba, a.k.a. Mr. Clinton Nehemiah. Song is called Catching Tears. From this bit of an Inglewood legend that has written and recorded almost 100 songs I know of so far, from his home studio. These and this latest one you just heard us now can all be found on soundcloud.com page and also on YouTube video channel. Okay, we're going to change direction and slow down a couple of notches on part three.

Okay, some great tracks there from the easy listening side of Taranaki music. Number one, Finn Razzell, and the track called Work Money. From the gentleman who has been producing a large number of songs over the years, this is latest can be found on Spotify.com. Number two, Claire Ryan, a track called Crazy Arms. Classy little country number. Taken from this lady's 2011 CD title, Inspired by Love. Number three, Hamish Cameron, a track called Donald. I gotta love this track because Donald's such a cool name. Say no more. This well-known musician has been around for quite a few years, playing in many bands in that time in supporting roles. This time he's released an album titled Strange Love, consisting of some great original tracks. You can find this digital album over on Spotify.com. Okay, folks, we're going to change directions again and go to more hardcore-ish and a little more faster pace of music.

Black Shed, which came out in 2025. There's also a version of it available on Bandcamp.com, along with the other album reviews. Number two, Grave Dolls, and a track called No Escape. Grave Dolls is a project by Rangi Adams. This latest track of his can be found over on Bandcamp.com. And while you're there, check out some of those other tracks he has done. Number three, Casualty, and a track called Nowhere to Turn. Going way back to 1998, when this track from a band that were very popular in their day. You can find this track of theirs on the vinyl LP titled Challenge. Okay, folks, nearly time to clock off. Then Carl will be taking over the night with his audio waste disposal. In the meantime, we give you the last three tracks for the evening. They will be Luke Adrian, a track called Needles and the Damage Done. It's a Neil Young cover. Luke is a former member of the band Rival State, who now does some solo recordings. This 2017 track is watchable over on his YouTube video channel. Number two, D2B, and a track called I Be Happy because it's sunny outside. D2B is a fun project by Ryan Carlisle, the drummer for the band The Groundsman. This 2022 number is just one of many that he's done. They're worth checking out over on his Spotify.com page. Number three, Lucky Lass, The Rock Lords, and a track called Woo. The Rock Lords is a project by Kenny Logan, a founding member of the 90s band Crino Sure. This track is taken from his latest album that has been partially released on Bandcamp.com, titled Under Construction, Move Yourself. And that is, yeah, on Bandcamp.com. And that, my folks, will be us for the week. Have a great, great weekend, or I might see it's on the many, many gigs in town this weekend. See you next week, same time, same channel, the Mostly FM, and this is the Charity Sound now signing off.

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Idols doing a track called Car Crash. That's taken from an album called Crawler. Back before that, Petrol Girls, they're out of England and they're doing Feed My Fire. Their album was called Baby. And started the evening off with a very old one from a Kiwi outfit from the South Island called Snapper, and they were doing Buddy. Okay, next we're going to go into R.L. Burnside. Haven't played a bit of him for a while. He's going to do a track for us called Got Messed Up.

0: And the Black Keys here, and they're doing a track called It Ain't Over from an album called Dropout Bogey. That's way back in the beginning days of their career. Back before that, we had Leftland Cruiser with Zombie Blocked, and started that set off there with R.L. Burnside doing Got Messed Up. Okay, you're going to get a bit noisy now. Going to go into a guy called Legendary Stardust Cowboy. He's going to do a track for us called Paralyzed.
1: Hey, yeah! Where's that? 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

dream.

It's Robin Gristle there with a track called Hamburger Lady. That's taken from their album called The Greatest Hits. Bit of a take there. It really wasn't The Greatest Hits, but just they named it that way. I think they were just knocking other people at the stage. Back before that, Poison Girl doing Crisis from an album called Hex. Back before that, a South African outfit, The Medicine Doll. And they were doing Bush's Little Sister and started that set off there with the legendary Stardust Cowboy. Okay, Japanese outfit next, Teen Generate, dressed in black.

And Mint Trick there with a little track called Screens. Back before that, chucked in a pop song, Wet Leg, and they were doing Ooh Mum. Back before that, The Garbage and the Flowers doing Catnip. Those guys are originally out of Wellington, now they reside in Melbourne. Back before that, Bloodbags out of Auckland, Talking Apes, and started that set off there with Teen Generate out of Japan. Okay, new band here. These guys are out of Newcastle, up there in England. They're called IRKED, I-R-K-E-D. And their album's called The Grievance, which just came out last week. We're going to hear a track from tonight called Repeat Offender.

Wilson Jukebox.

And that was the Fall Air with a track called Rebellious Jukebox. Back before that, new one there from John Spencer. He was doing I'm Heading Off. He just put a new album 2 weeks ago called Songs of Personal Loss and Protest. Back before that, the Bobby Lees. They were doing All I Got, New Self. That's the album. And started that set off there with Irk out of Newcastle over there in Northern England. Okay, a bit of a change of direction now. Going to go into Nine Inch Nails. Going to hear a track from them called Shadow Over Me.

And Devo there with a track called Don't Shoot, I'm a Man. Back before that, Gang of Four, they were doing Damaged Goods. Before that one, we had Pastor Chris Congregation. He was doing Don't Worry, It's Only a Snake Bite. Back before that, we had the Claypool Lemon Delirium, and they were doing Meat Machines, and started that set off with Nine Inch Nails. Okay, got an old track here for you. Outfit called Glasgow Babies. These guys were out of England back in the 80s. Going to hear a track from tonight called Who Killed Bruce Lee?

And a couple of instrumentals there. That was the Bonzo Dog Band. They were doing Jazz, Delicious, Hot, Disgusting, Cold. That was recorded way back in the 1960s. And then we had a new track there from an outfit called the OCs, sometimes just called OCs. Those guys are out of LA. And they were doing a track called The Trick, and that's off an album called Off Course, and that was released 2 weeks ago. And started that set off there with Glaxo Babies. Okay, bit of metal now. Going to go into an outfit called Slipped. These guys are out of France. Going to do a track for us called Secret Mirror.

And that was Slift, Secret Mirror. Okay, going to leave you tonight with an outfit called The Misunderstood. And we could do a bit of this, but they're going to do a track called I Can Take You to the Sun. Catch you soon.

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I've had an awful lot of requests recently asking what happened to all those old songs. 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
1: 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Lost my heart and lost my soul.

Hello, this is Ana Carla Massa, Cuban cello singer, composer. I am here in New Zealand for my first time at the radio, the most FM. Gracias.

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1: 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This is APD. We're looking for Blackbear Lewis.
0: Hold on, man. 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

You know, sometimes we're not prepared for adversity. When it happens, sometimes we're caught short. We don't know exactly how to handle it when it comes up. Sometimes we don't know just what to do when adversity takes over. And I have advice for all of us. 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And it sounds like what you're supposed to say when you have that kind of problem. It's called Mercy. Mercy. Mercy.

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Thank you.

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And you're listening to the Moss FM 100.4. 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

He came to our homeroom party and played records, and when he left in the hot noon sun and walked to his car, we saw the Chooks had written F-U-C-K on his windshield. He wiped it off with a white rag and, smiling coolly, drove away. He's rich, got a big car. My gang will get you.

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I'm just finishing work, my bruv. 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
3: Kia ora, Aotearoa. 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
2: Morena. Welcome to the Primo Breakfast Show on this very windy Friday morning. It is bang on 7 o'clock and I have a 70s track to get us started. Coming out of 1975, it's That's the Way of the World by Earth, Wind and Fire. And I'll be with you shortly for our weather report.

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1: Morena, haere paraere, happy Friday. It's a very windy day today, so I will be giving you the weather. That track was Nutter by Taranaki resident John Darling. And also before that, we had our 70s track at 7. That's The Way of the World by Earth, Wind and Fire.
2: 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Sun is shining, the weather is sweet.
1: Yes, that strong wind warning from yesterday is continuing on into today. Hopefully, they will be easing in the evening, though no promises. So these are southeasterlies that are gusting up to 120 kilometres an hour. So if you can stay inside, please do. If you can keep your animals in shelter, please do that as well. Tomorrow, it's looking still really strong winds, but yeah, hopefully not as intense as right now. Coming up, we have Fresh Northerly by Tim Mahon, Time Goes by Taste NASA, and I'll be here with you very shortly for our community notices and our gig guide. 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

0: Morena. That was Time Goes by Taste NASA. Before that, we had Fresh Northerly, and it was a new track, so new that it came out today, by Tim Mahoney. And I just thought that was a cool track to play after the weather because that song's about climate change and all of that good stuff. All right, for our news today, the Cenotaph, we all know where the Cenotaph is, right? Like on Queen Street, and it's where we have the Dawn Anzac parades. That space is going to be getting a makeover starting on Monday, and the construction's going to be going up to 4 weeks, and it is just a trial. They're going to have it up for maybe 6 months to a year to see what the space could look like, and I think you can have your say on what this is going to look like if you go to the District Council website. Anyway, so construction's going to be kicking off this Monday, and it's going to look like a 12-month trial, and hopefully we will be able to navigate this space safer. So pedestrians, cars, bikes, all of us get a little bit congested around that Y-shaped intersection that goes around the Cenotaph. So these new plans are hopefully centred around us, yeah, being able to move around that space a bit freer and hopefully safer. In other news, world news, yesterday there were so many earthquakes. There was a 7.2 earthquake in Venezuela. There was an earthquake in California. I am very surprised that it wasn't us. New Zealand's usually the ones with all the earthquakes. But yeah, if you guys could please just have a look that up, and you might be able to find, I'd give a little page or two and send thoughts and prayers for all of the people being affected by those earthquakes, particularly in Venezuela, because their infrastructure isn't what I would call earthquake proof. Okay, coming up, we have Bathwater by Teen Jesus and the Gene Teasers coming out of Australia. And then back in New Zealand again, we have Heartbreak by Broods and A Real Thing by The Beths. I'll be joining you shortly after the ad break for our surf report and for our community notices and gig guide.
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0: Morena, that was Fix Me Up by Matthew Young. Before the ad break, we had the Beths with A Real Thing, Heartbreak by Broods.
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0: Haere Piraere, this Friday we have Liana Hart playing at Pekaren. We have singer-songwriters New Plymouth playing at Little Theatre. And we have Taranaki locals Whisperdish playing at Dawn in Owakura. Tonight as well, we have Bleeders and As Sweet as Sin playing at Asgard. And we have an event at Mike's Brew and Bistro named Surge Cartel. This Saturday at the Mayfair, Rhombus Sound System is going to be playing underneath the Winterfest. And that looks real fun. We've got Taranaki local Finn McColl from Bushbuds opening and closing, I believe. Speaking of, here is Ordinary Life by Whisperdish. It's a new track. We have It's Your Birthday by Vera Allen, and I'll be here with you very shortly for the community notices and the surf report. 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
1: 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Before that, It's Your Birthday by Vera Allen and Ordinary Life by Whisperdish.
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1: High tide has just been at 6:55 a.m. Low tide's going to be at 1:14 and then high tide again at 7:30. As for surfing, it looks pretty av. I mean, we do have these intense gale warnings about for these intense winds that we're getting. So maybe just taihō. Maybe don't go out into the surf today. Tomorrow looks good and Sunday looks even better. So, yeah, maybe just do anything else. Here is Lemon Lady by Shore Boy and Old Versus New by Speech Act Theory, and I'll be catching up with you at 8 o'clock for our 80s track at 8. 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
2: 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That was DeBarge with Rhythm of the Night.

0: Yes, so for weather, we still have that strong wind warning, and it's just wind essentially all day, relentless. Hopefully it will ease off tonight. Tomorrow looks like just more wind, so sorry. There's no rain though, so maybe we could have a little opportunity to catch some sun in a nice window place like a cat.
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That was Drip Your Love by Bootleg Rascal. And coming up, we have Extreme Highs by Mousy, and I'll be interviewing our Making Tracks artist, Finn from The Vales. So stay tuned and we'll have heaps of questions for Finn, and hopefully he can answer almost all of them.

Morena, that was Rerehua by Ia featuring Jordan with a Y. Before that, we had Susie May by Beth Torrance and Extreme Highs by Mousy. Coming up, we have Weekenders by Hanby featuring Hans and Two Angels by The Daffodils. 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

0: Morena, that was Little White Bird by The Bales. That track is absolutely beautiful, and it came out of their Fragile World album that came out last week. They're going to be touring. The closest place that they'll be visiting to us here in Taranaki is going to be on Friday the 10th of July at the War Memorial Centre concert in Whanganui, and you can find tickets for that in Under the Radar. It says here that that track was recorded on tape, so I imagine with a tape recorder. I think that explains that beautiful lo-fi sound that's coming out. Coming up, we have a kōrero with Rainbow Youth, and we have a track by Sola Rosa featuring Maroki, and a track named Ready by Shivers. 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

0: Morena, you're listening to The Most FM, and I have Benson from Rainbow Youth with me in the studio. Hello, Benson.
1: Kia ora.
0: Thanks for coming in today.
1: No worries. Good to be here. It's been had a couple of weeks off with the changeover.
0: Yes. So, yeah, thanks for your patience regarding the changeover.
1: No worries.
0: And we've got little Pippi in the studio as well.
1: Yes. Just parent things, bringing my baby along to work because we don't want her getting sick at school.
0: Yeah, and she's really enjoying tugging on the cords that we've put on your head. So, yeah. I love a bit of background baby ambience, so I'm really not going to complain. I don't think our listeners will either.
1: No, I'm sure it'll be very relatable.
0: Yeah. Like, is that my baby? Yeah. Hey, so Rainbow Youth would have just had Pride Week last week.
1: Yeah, so school's Pride Week, which is an inside-out kaupapa, but we all support each other. So that would have been really cool and has been really cool. I think there's lots of cool little activities going on in schools and ways for them to, the staff there to sort of uffy and uplift the queer rangatahi at their schools.
0: And speaking of opportunities to uplift the LGBTQ plus community, there's the Out on the Shelves initiative that's going through the local libraries.
1: Yeah, and I think school libraries can sign up for it as well. So again, inside out kaupapa, but we all hang out together and we all work together and collaborate. And it's just really cool to see queer people who, when you sort of engage in different media, it's always nice to see yourself reflected in it. And so being able to read a book that has a trans person in it or a non-binary person or like sapphic relationships or whatever it might be, I think of how Heartstopper popped off and was so relatable for so many people. But seeing like our libraries and school libraries sort of putting that stuff out there to, connect the rangatahi with media that would be relevant to like their experience in the world. Really cool. And some of the libraries do awesome displays as well.
0: Yeah.
1: Yeah. I think they had like a drag mannequin at the New Plymouth Library last year. And yeah.
0: That's awesome.
1: Yeah.
0: That's real cool. And last but not least, there are class theatre games that are going to be organised by Rainbow Youth for today.
1: Yes. Rainbow Youth and Inside Out, sort of a collaborative project. It's at the Rainbow Youth Drop-In Centre and sort of hosted by Inside Out.
0: Awesome.
1: Or facilitated by. But, that'll be really cool to hear how that comes out. I think by the time this airs, registrations will be closed. But, keep an eye on our social media at taranaki.ry. We sort of promo any stuff on there or try and show it off when there's stuff to sign up for.
0: Sweet.
1: Any new events coming up, but otherwise we've got our drop-in centre open on Wednesday and Friday afternoons, 2 until 5, and our peer support service, which you can... all the information for that is on our website, and I think on our Instagram as well.
0: Awesome.
1: Yeah.
0: Cool, yeah, a good opportunity for the young ones to, get into improv. So you've called it the theatre games just because they didn't know what improv was?
1: I think when, my colleague Evie was sort of asking young people about it, they're like, what even is improv? And they kind of had to explain, it's like theatre, but you're silly and you kind of play games and you just make it up on the spot. People older like you and I might understand what improv is, but maybe not 15-year-olds.
0: Yeah. Well, cool. Thanks for coming in, Benson.
1: No worries.
0: It's awesome hearing about what you're doing at Rainbow Youth. And we'll keep in contact.
1: Heart out.
0: Yeah.
1: Cool. Thank you so much.
0: Thanks, Benson.
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Morena, I am so sorry about the technical glitch here. The power went out for just a second and everything's glitching. So I'm just going to skip ahead and give you our 90s track at 9, even though it's only 8:56. Here is Moby with Porcelain. This track came out in 1999.

0: Morena, that was Moby with Porcelain that came out in 1995. Coming up, we have a track named Rain or Shine by an artist born in Porirua. Her name is Romy Wrights, and this is a new track coming out of her.
1: You don't want to miss.
0: Yeah, so Romy Wrights, she is a new artist that's just popped on my radar. She is supported by Manuka Recordings. And yeah, here

Yeah, Morena, that was Rain or Shine by Romy Wrights. I have a new-ish track coming from O in the Mo. It came out 1 year ago, called Make Way for the Sun. I will be having a kōrero with Elaine Rollins from Gove Brewster Art Gallery very shortly. We're going to be talking about a new exhibition, so stay tuned.

0: Morena, that was O and the Mo with Make Way for the Sun. It came out a year ago. And I'm joined on the phone with Elaine from Govey Brewster Art Gallery. Hey, Elaine.
1: Morena, I'm glad that you're not blown away, Bobby. Here we are on a crazy, windy Friday morning.
0: It's so gnarly, isn't it? Far out.
1: It is. But thank you so much for having me on the bus this morning.
0: Yeah, and thanks for calling in, because yeah, with this weather it's been awesome that I can just call you and you don't have to get blown away on your way here.
1: Yeah, I'm on my way into the gallery, but I really wanted to talk to most listeners and tell them about this weekend, because this weekend we have so many public programs coming up to celebrate the exhibition Direct Bodily Empathy Sound Signal Feedback. Now, this, it's so timely, this exhibition, because it's looking at sound and elements as a force of consequence in the world. So what does that mean? Now, sound, thinking about deep listening to audible currents, felt vibrations, sirens, of which there are many this morning. And these are all explored by artists as knowledge building and how they impact us, especially how do we engage with our planet that's in crisis?
0: Yeah, brilliant timing. The only thing on my mind is, will our artists be able to get in with this weather that we're having?
1: It's true. Yeah, we're hoping they'll be able to get on some later flights, because they are going to be here tomorrow, Saturday, for all these various public programs that are looking at sound installations, sculptural assemblages, field recordings, experimental films, musical compositions, and we're going to explore questions like, what does a healthy ecosystem sound like? Now, we're feeling the impacts of the wind this morning. We're feeling the climate in so many ways, but what if we think about sirens and warnings as a way to think about surviving the future? What does that mean? And how can sound act as maybe a decolonial gesture? And so we're going to unpack all these things over the weekend, and it's a great time to be inside the art gallery tomorrow, Saturday.
0: In my mind as well, yeah, when you were saying like field recordings, what does a healthy ecosystem sound like? It triggered my mind into thinking of the story that I heard about when colonizers first came to Aotearoa, about how I heard the story about how if you were in deep forest at that time, so what's that, like the late 1800s, you couldn't talk to somebody that was 20 meters away from you because the sound of the birds were that loud.
1: That's right. That's exactly right, Bobby. And that's what one of the artworks is exploring. Simon Ingram's installation in this exhibition is looking at just that. It's called Vibrating World, Rotocade Forest. And he's conjuring up these sounds of an ecosystem that's reclaiming its voice from that time that you're talking about. That's exactly it. And that actually is our first public program tomorrow morning. We're starting at Naumotu House at 9:45. So meeting over at Naumotu House at 9:45, where we will get up onto the fifth floor, and oh my God, I'm hoping these artworks are still there because of this wind, but we'll go up to the fifth floor of Naumotu House, look across the street onto the rooftop of the Lanlei Center, and there will be the sculptures that are these wind-activated Aeolian harps that are created by Weather Cry. That the Weather Cry is an artist collective. What an appropriate term for this morning. Weather Cry is an artist collective, and Phil Dadson from Weather Cry will be there to talk about his wind-activated sculptures and what it means to deep listen to the weather. And my God, the weather is screaming these days, right? And then after we're up on the fifth floor of Naumotu House, we'll come back to the gallery and do a tour of the Lanlei Center of this new exhibition. And then at 11:30, there's a fermentation series, the first one, a workshop composing with decomposition. And it's a fermentation exercise that's in dialogue with an artwork that's in the gallery that takes fruit, there's electrodes in the fruit, and the fruit modulates sound and light energy in the gallery. You gotta see this to believe. I'm not doing it justice, but just come into the gallery, check it out. Yuko Mori's work, and this exercise will use fruit scraps as a starting point to look at what might initially be perceived as discarded waste is reimagined as new material, like vinegar, like kombucha. So that's a fermentation workshop at 11:30. And then at 3 o'clock, there's a conversation and performance with a producer of one of the works, Aura Satz's installation, Sirene. And that's a work in the show. And we're going to be breaking that one down at 3 o'clock. And then at 4:30 is a lecture performance by Machine Listening, because they think about how microphones and loudspeakers are all around us, and there's AI systems monitoring us, forests, oceans, reefs, skies, all in the name of this cyber ecology. But who governs this listening infrastructure? And who is heard? And what does it even mean to be heard? And what is not heard? And this is what will be unpacked tomorrow afternoon at 4:30. So that's Saturday. And Sunday, there's a participatory workshop by Machine Listening, and it's looking at how can we take data and video and compose with that, because your phone is already a listening machine, so is the environment around us. And what does it mean for video that we shoot on our phones to become a data point in someone else's system of interpretation or control? So this workshop unpacks that, and that's with Machine Listening, who is a platform for collaborative research and artistic experimentation. That's Sean Dockery, James Parker, and Joel Stern. And it's an exciting weekend looking at this truly, truly groundbreaking exhibition, Direct Bodily Empathy, Sound Signal Feedback.
0: Thank you for talking about this, Elaine. I'm kind of feeling like I just want to camp out at the gallery all weekend.
1: I know. That's a good place to camp out amidst this crazy weather. So, yeah. Oh, and just by the way, the New Zealand International Film Festival is starting on 28th August. Save the date. Everyone put that in their calendar. 28th August, New Zealand International Film Festival, starting at the Govett Brewster Ledmai Center.
0: Thank you so much, Elaine. Oh, yeah, you've really piqued my interest, especially for a workshop. I love workshops because it's like that opportunity where you can connect with your community, get busy. It's an awesome way to connect.
1: Exactly. Yeah, no, you're absolutely right, Bobby. Thank you so much for having me on.
0: Thanks, Elaine. Hey, this next track is King Gizzard and the Lizard Wizard, Butterfly 3000, and I'll be with you very shortly for our nature fun fact about earthquakes. Thanks, Elaine.
1: Thanks, Bobby.

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1: Kia ora Aotearoa, he rongo pai. 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
10: 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That track came out 4 years ago.
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12: Sun is shining, the weather is sweet.
10: We have a strong wind warning today. In case you haven't noticed, it is blowing a gale, and this is going to continue until this evening. Hopefully tomorrow it won't be so intense, but we will still be experiencing these strong southerlies. There isn't any rain on the radar, so it is just wind. However, it's very strong, so I do recommend that we make sure that our pets have somewhere nice and safe inside today. Coming up, we have a track by Aro named Tohora. After that, Greg Johnson with You in Summer. Very shortly, I'll be introducing our nature fun fact for the day, and it's going to be centred around earthquakes.

0: Morena, that track came out in May. That was Crystal with Past Life. What an awesome artist. She's performed in Cupidupa and Newtown. She has a track named Make It Up To You, which I also highly recommend. Coming up, we have a track by Timmy the First named Air. And yeah, hopefully I'll be able to catch this artist on Monday and have a korero live on air. So stay tuned to The Most FM, as usual.
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1: 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You'll find us at 77 Devon Street East on the flat. I now pronounce this arranged marriage between two cultures the best place to get doses to die for.
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0: Morena, that was Isla by Logan Edwards. Before the ad break, we had Air by Timmy the First. I have a nature fun fact for you guys this morning because, as most of us know, in the past 72 hours, the world has had 3 massive earthquakes. Well, 4 technically. There were 2 massive earthquakes in Venezuela, the first being 7.3 magnitude, the next being 7.5. Also, there was an earthquake near the coast of Japan, which was 6.9 magnitude. And there was also an earthquake in California. My fun fact is that these earthquakes are actually not connected, and it's pure coincidence that we've had all these massive earthquakes in the past 72 hours. And I do have some fun facts about earthquakes. The first one being that there are several million earthquakes annually. According to the United States Geological Survey, there are 17 major earthquakes measuring above 7.0 on the Richter scale each year. And I have another fun fact. An earthquake can affect the length of a day. On March 11th, 2011, Japan had an 8.9 magnitude earthquake, and it shortened the Earth day by around 1.8 microseconds. So it altered the distribution of the Earth's mass. Isn't that crazy? One last fun fact about earthquakes. San Francisco is moving towards LA. So they are on the same fault line. So they're on the San Andreas fault line. And the two fault lines are gradually moving towards each other at the same rate that our fingernails grow. Weird, hey? So apparently they might meet each other in several million years. Okay, so this next track is one of my favourite ones that came out of New Zealand in 2022. We Have Come Apart by Phaser Days. After that, a new track by Taranaki locals Finn Razel. 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
1: The Most.

0: Morena, that's Work Money by Taranaki locals Finn Razel. That came out on the 19th of June, so that's a very new track, only 1 week old. Hey, it is 9:54 Mad Media time, and I just want to say thank you for listening to the Primo Breakfast Show this morning. I want to say thank you to Elaine for being on air and talking about what's happening at the Govey Brewster. It sounds like it's going to be an awesome weekend, so if you're into art and culture, the Govey Brewster is most likely the best place to be, especially because it's so windy and they have this an art piece centered around recording the weather live. So yeah, you guys need to check that out because the wind is going to be making that contraption go crazy. Coming up, we have Harry Charles with Drift, and we have our Making Tracks track from last week, The Advocators with One Last Ride. Coming up today on the Most FM, we are going to be having some really awesome people on air, so please stay tuned. And I will be catching you next week on the Primo Breakfast Show. My name is Bobby, and I've been your host for the Primo Breakfast Show. And I wish that you all stay safe and try to stay inside if you can. This wind is super gnarly, and I know that there's heaps of trees falling about and there's trash and I can hear sirens right now. So yeah, if you can stay inside, that's what I would recommend. I'll catch you later.
1: This one is original. Come!
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0: 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We look forward to welcoming you here at The Fitz.
1: Cam Hart here from Gavik William The Lawyers. We've been working alongside Taranaki families, communities and businesses for generations. At the heart of it, it's always about the people and supporting them through the moments that matter most. That's why we're proud to sponsor the Business Hour, Mondays at 10 a.m.
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